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0: Well, the princess, well, Rachel has confessed to having a relationship with Leopold, which condemns both of them. And she and Leopold and her father are arrested. We've heard the third act of Fromental Alevi's La Juive, the Jewish Woman. And you're listening to the Sunday Afternoon Opera on KRNN Juneau Public Radio with Music and Arts for Alaska's Capital. Well, we've got rain in the forecast for today and tonight. Showers likely Monday, Columbus Day. And showers and rain and a chance of rain for the rest of the week.
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2: 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This week's word comes from Kakahtlat Florence Marks Sheikley. And the word this week is Kitch-on-a-got.
3: Kitch-on-a-got.
2: That means rainbow. And here's a sentence. It is from the rain that we always see rainbows. Let's hear it again. Rainbow. Gunnish Chisht Chune Lance Twitchell, Gold Belt Heritage Foundation, and the University of Alaska Southeast for this audio.
4: Kakashat Florence Mark Shakley is Shukach Adi and a child of a Chukanidi man. She grew up on Mark's trail in a family that used Tlingit as the primary language and were involved in teaching and publishing in Tlingit. She has taught the language at all levels and has served as the teacher of teachers in the Juneau area for decades now.
2: Tune in next week for another Tlingit Word of the Week from KTOO.
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0: Well, the coming up, Take 5 is, of course, part of our evening of jazz for you coming up on KRNN, starting about 6 o'clock with Jazz Night in America and continuing with Take 5 at 7. The late shift is at 9 on KRNN. Well, the fourth act of La Juive, the princess visits Rachel in her prison cell and begs her to deny Leopold's guilt and to save him. But Rachel decides to save Leopold by sacrificing herself alone. Her generosity and nobility of spirit make a deep impression on Cardinal Brogni, who has Eleazar brought before him in an attempt to save him from the sentence to be passed on him by the council. If he recants, Rachel will be saved. Eleazar scorns him with hatred and is set on vengeance. He reminds the cardinal of the day when the cardinal had lost his wife and little daughter in the pillage of Rome. That daughter had been saved by a Jew, and the secret will perish with Eleazar. Outside, the crowd demands that the infidels be tortured. The fifth and final act is in a tent by the lake. Eleazar and Rachel are led to their place of execution in a procession of penitents. Rachel has exonerated Leopold, who is cleared of suspicion, but despite the troubled cardinal's entreaty, she will not renounce her faith even to save herself. She rejects the baptism that would save her. When Eleazar is about to follow Rachel into the flames, he reveals to Brogni that she, Rachel, is in fact Brogni's long-lost daughter. Well, in the role of Rachel, we hear soprano Julia Verity. The princess is soprano June Anderson. Eleazar is tenor Jose Carreras. Leopold is tenor Dalmacio Gonzalez. And the Cardinal de Brogni is bass Ferruccio Furlanetto. The Ambrosian Opera Chorus, Philharmonia Orchestra, are under the baton of Antonio de Almeida in the fourth and fifth acts of Fromental Alevi's La Juive, the Jewish woman.

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0: Well, Rachel has refused the baptism that would have saved her life, and she has walked into the flame of the, well, I suppose, sort of the Inquisition. And then Eleazar prepares to walk into the flames himself, but only at that point does he reveal to the Cardinal de Brogni that, in fact, Rachel was the Cardinal's own daughter. That's the conclusion of Fromental Alevi's La Juive, the Jewish Woman, and a grand, grand opera dating from 1835, considered by many in the 19th century as the grandest of all grand opera, to the point when a new opera house in Paris, the Palais Garnier, was opened for the first time. It was La Juive that opened the house. Well, that's it for the Sunday afternoon opera this week. Coming up at 6 o'clock, we've got jazz and Jazz Night in America, followed at 7 by Take 5. At 9 o'clock, it's the Late Shift. To take us up to the jazz, we're going to join performance today in progress.
1: Opportunities for another instrument to fill the void, the spaces between. Pianist and co-artistic director Lisa Kaplan encourages listeners to keep an ear out for a nerdy structural concept that Assad used as well.
2: There is a complete melody that we eventually bust out and start playing that just at the beginning is heard in pieces, and it gradually gets filled in. So it kind of just starts in the clarinet. There are rests that sound cool, but then those rests start getting filled in. You're like, oh, the flute is filling in now, you know, and then eventually, you know, the piano kind of just has all of the notes. And so I can't imagine that she didn't do this. Like, she had that whole melody in her head, and then she broke it down to deconstruct it build it back up.
1: Let's hear the world premiere from a concert at the 2026 Gilmore International Piano Festival. Eighth Blackbird playing The Spaces Between by Clarice Assad.

0: The Spaces Between by Clarice Assad. We heard the world premiere played by 8th Blackbird in concert at the most recent Gilmore International Piano Festival in Kalamazoo, Michigan. 8th Blackbird and composer Clarice Assad are both based in Chicago. Their paths have crossed several times over recent years, and it was a match made in heaven when they were finally able to work together on a project. Co-artistic directors percussionist Matthew Duvall and pianist Lisa Kaplan attribute that to Assad's creative spirit.
1: She was so fun in the way that she got excited when we tried different things that she didn't expect.
2: And she was so chill also about trying things and the interpretation, which I think you might also expect from a performer composer as she is, because I felt like her first priority was always like, you're the ones who are playing this, so you have to do what feels good to you. And that's such an amazing and kind of generous way to kind of collaborate with someone.
0: The Spaces Between, brand new music written for 8th Blackbird by Clarice Assad. Let's hear one more from that concert with 8th Blackbird that highlights their work with living composers. This piece was commissioned through their Blackbird Creative Lab, an education program that works with emerging composers. Ari Sussman originally wrote this for a concert that was held in Yerkes Observatory in Williams Bay, Wisconsin, which happens to be home to the world's largest refracting telescope. Matthew Duvall says Sussman thought deeply about what type of story he wanted to tell in that observatory.
1: Conceptually, he was thinking about a couple of verses from Genesis pertaining to the creation of the universe, the cosmos, and the stars. Okay. And one could create a piece inspired by those ideas anywhere. But in this case, I think Ari really embraced the possibility that one could create a piece about these ideas in a place that was built for the contemplation of those ideas.
0: The piece is called To No End by Ari Sussman. And even when not heard in an observatory, there's a glittering, shimmering timelessness to the piece that transcends time and space. Duvall likes to think that the music doesn't necessarily start or stop.
1: It floats within the bounds of our perception, and then it drifts off away into the distance again. And it doesn't end, it's just gone out beyond where we can perceive it.

0: Percussionist Matthew Duvall says he feels like that piece by Ari Sussman doesn't end. It just keeps going, extending beyond our perception. A piece called To No End by Ari Sussman. We heard it played by Eighth Blackbird from a concert at the 2026 Gilmore International Piano Festival in Kalamazoo, Michigan. Pianist Lisa Kaplan told me she loves how Sussman's piece creates a sense of timelessness.
1: I think it's really hard to do that. And part of it is how he's written it, because he was so concerned with this like timelessness, I think, that he didn't even write out the piece with bar lines, really. He conceived it mostly with timings. And in fact, at the end, we like did away with using a timer at all. And it just kind of evolved into naturally flow from one section to the next, based on how we all understand what everyone in the group is doing.
0: To No End by Ari Sussman, played by Eighth Blackbird at the Gilmore Festival. Thanks to the Gilmore for sharing those recordings of Eighth Blackbird with us.

0: 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I'm Valerie Kaler. 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

0: This is Jazz Night in America. I'm Christian McBride. Every now and then, a jazz artist comes along and makes you sit up a little straighter. The kind of artist where you say, yeah, pay attention to this one. Because talent alone, that's just the entry fee. Sure, virtuosic chops, charisma, a clear artistic vision, you need all that. But coasting on talent will only take you so far. Especially right now. Young artists today have to bring more to the table. Hunger, focus, and the nerve to push forward in an uncertain music world. This hour, we're shining a light on two artists who check all those boxes. Both are stepping out boldly with their debut recordings as band leaders. That's vocalist Tyreek McDowell and trumpeter Milena Casado. We'll hear Reflection of Another Self, the striking debut from Spanish trumpeter Milena. She's still in her late 20s and reflects on a rise that's been anything but quiet.
1: Love is like a light that leads you to the way.
0: But first, let's get swept up by a voice that fills the room. A booming baritone from vocalist Tyreek McDowell. He's in his mid-20s, and Tyreek's got big plans. As you're about to hear, he's got the talent to back it all up. Let's begin with a serenade from Tyreek McDowell. This is Blanket of Blue.

0: You just heard a Jerry Livingston classic, Blanket of Blue, performed by Tyreek McDowell with his quintet.
1: Enthralling me so.
0: The song was first recorded back in 1933, but it found new life more than two decades later when Louis Armstrong stepped into the studio with Ella Fitzgerald. It's also one of the very first recordings Tyreek remembers really listening to, growing up in St. Cloud, Florida.
2: When I listened to that song, I was in middle school. Every night I would listen to this song over and over again. I'm in a dimly lit room. It would always be very late in the evening because the whole world goes quiet. I could actually listen and take in the music. Just you and I beneath the stars. Who is you and who is I? What is this song about? Is that present in my life right now? Okay, well, I'm 11, so probably not. And then I hear it again when I'm 15, and then I think I'm getting closer to the truth.
0: Tyreek's love for Louis Armstrong runs deep, especially for someone so young. And his fascination with Satchmo

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1: To live his dream, but through music, he got to discover himself and be celebrated for being himself.
2: Tyreek would eventually discover that the trumpet was only part of the story.
1: So I knew that I could sing, but I didn't know the impact of my voice until much later.
2: Unbeknownst to Tyreek, his creator had a musical plan already in motion. Our story continues after this. Tyreek McDowell and his quintet.

0: Creator Has a Master Plan, performed by vocalist Tyreek McDowell, with Tomoki Sanders taking a solo on tenor saxophone. Now, let's head back to Florida. Tyreek is a junior in high school, and since meeting Louie the Alligator on screen, his musical curiosity only deepened. He wasn't singing yet. He didn't know he had perfect pitch. And the trumpet, that wasn't the focus either.
1: My aunt, growing up, she had an ivory piano in the back of her apartment. You know, I'd just tinker out, plunk out notes. I wasn't a piano whiz at all, but I was musical because I could hear a melody and then I would be able to plunk it out with no training, no knowledge of the actual keyboard.
0: Tyreek became a sponge, soaking up anything musical he could get his hands on. After the piano, then came the bass, and then percussion.
1: How to play the timpani, bass drum, snare drum, the toms. I got a little bit of drum set in there as well.
0: His pivot to vocals occurred almost by accident.
1: I was a percussionist in a pit orchestra for a high school play.
2: There lay a small village at the edge of the woods.
1: We were doing a production of Into the Woods. I was studying the music, just learning the score, learning the songs, learning the order. And then we're doing a musical rehearsal for The Number with the Wolf, Hello Little Girl.
3: What's your rush? You're missing all the flowers.
1: One of the actors had gotten sick that day, so I asked, could I try singing the song? I know the songs. And they're like, sure. So I started singing the song, and then I noticed slowly heads started turning in my direction, and I was like, okay, there's something going on.
3: So fleetly, grandmother first, then Miss Plump.
1: The head of my jazz program was actually there in the back of the room, and then he asked me to join the jazz band as a vocalist. That's when I realized the impact of my voice.
0: Trumpet, piano, bass, drums, and now vocals? When we recorded this interview with him, Tyreek even showed up with a guitar. At a certain point, Tyreek needed to focus.
1: The summer of my junior year, going into my senior year, there was a great jazz program called the Dr. Phillips Jazz Intensive. It was led by great bassist, composer, extraordinaire Rodney Whitaker. There was a point where they said, all right, everybody, let's split into our instruments and then we'll go with our leading teachers. And then I had to sit there and really think. I'm like, I have an opportunity to learn with some of the best people on the planet. And I was thinking, where should I go? Should I go with the drums, the trumpet, or my voice? So I chose my voice that day. I just stuck with the voice ever since.
0: And that decision would change everything. Let's hear Tyreek alongside his mentor, Rodney Whitaker. This is Sun Song,

0: You just heard Sun Song, Precious Energy, featuring Tyreek McDowell on vocals, Logan Butler on guitar, and Rodney Whitaker on bass. From Tyreek's debut, Open Up Your Senses. Our journey with two artists who are making real waves continues right after the break. I'm Christian McBride.
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0: Welcome back to Jazz Night in America. I'm Christian McBride. Today, we're celebrating two rising jazz stars, trumpeter Milena Casado and vocalist Tyreek McDowell, who you're listening to right now.

0: There's almost no male jazz singers or singers like that who can sing a ballad because he has that kind of sensitivity.
1: That's high praise, especially coming from a legend like Kenny Barron. The pianist gave the vocalist his stamp of approval when he appeared on Tyreek's debut recording, Open Up Your Senses. Kenny remembers the first time they crossed paths.
0: I got a chance to hear a lot of him on the jazz cruise. He was with the Jazz House Kids alumni. And my wife and I both were kind of taken with him.
1: Oh, yeah. I remember that cruise. A lot of talent on that ship.
0: My wife said, wow, he's like a combination of John Lucien and Gregory Porter and Johnny Hartman and all of that rolled into one.
2: The spirit of Leon Thomas and the spirit of Joe Williams.
1: Drummer Justin Faulkner hears it too.
2: The idea of being an old soul, it clearly points to him having been here before.
1: That old soul quality puts Tyreek squarely in a rare lineage, and there's one voice in particular that holds a very special place in his heart.

0: One of my favorite singers of all time is the great Andy Bay. Grew up in Newark, New Jersey. Horribly underrated. Criminally underrated. Of all the baritones that are ascribed as one of the best jazz singers, I think he's also one of the most contemporary at the same time. I checked out pretty much all his recordings.
1: Those distant eyes.
2: What you're hearing underneath us now is Andy Bay with pianist Tara Silver. The song is Won't You Open Up Your Senses? And it's the inspiration behind Tyreek's album title.
0: Andy Bay sings such incredible lyrics, and I just think the content of it is so beautiful. Rather than just making music for pure entertainment, it's also speaking to things that we actually need: your health, your spiritual health, and politics, and drug use, and just real problems that folks are having to deal with. Coming out of an era where so many revolutions are happening, why not a musical revolution as well?
2: And now, here's Tyreek McDowell's version of that very song.

Won't You Open Up Your Senses, the title track from Tyreek McDowell's debut recording. Tyreek's rise might feel almost preordained. So much natural talent, deep respect for tradition, a clear sense of purpose. Nothing appears to be standing in his way. Our next artist shares a similar arc. A musician with unmistakable gifts who makes bold creative choices. Her name, Milena Casado, trumpeter, composer.

0: When the great drummer Terry Lynn Carrington first discovered her, Milena was only playing flugelhorn.
1: I heard her in an ensemble room at Berklee.
0: That's in Boston.
1: I was walking through the college with Jack DeJohnette, and I just heard people playing jazz, and we stopped and just peeked through the window into a room, and I see this girl playing trumpet.
2: I was soloing over This Is For Albert, Wayne Shorter.
0: Milena Casado.
2: We see someone outside of the room. We're like, who is that? And someone opens the door, and then we see Terry Lynn Carrington and Jack DeJohnette sitting there outside listening.
1: Jack and I were looking at her.
2: What? Like, what's happening right now? Like,
0: now, by now, I'm assuming you know who Jack DeJohnette is. But if you don't, look him up.
1: And so I was just super impressed. And Jack was a man of very few words, but I do remember him saying, yeah, she sounds good. She can play.
0: Hearing Milena play will turn your head. Seeing her, even more so. She has one of those big, bold 1971 afros. Total swagger. Her hair almost forms a halo over her, echoing the circular bell of her trumpet. It's quite a sight to behold. And yes, her hair will matter in this story. After her solo, she approached them both.
2: Terry was like, you know, like, who are you? Like, what's your name?
1: I just remember really being excited to see a young African-American who I thought she was African-American at the time. But to see a young black woman playing the trumpet like that at Berklee, I really hadn't seen that before. I had no idea she was from Spain.
0: Milena barely spoke English at that time, but she knew exactly who Terry was. She reminded the drummer that they'd met years earlier, when Milena was just 14, backstage at the Marciac Jazz Festival, and she had a photo to prove it. Milena had witnessed an unforgettable performance. Terry Lynn Carrington, Jerry Allen, and Esperanza Spalding.
2: They perform Unconditional Love, and that really touched me somehow.
0: That's Jerry's tune.

0: What a trio indeed.
1: I was so inspired by this performance, and I was like, wow, like, I want to be like them.
0: Milena was so moved by that performance, she later recorded her own version. Here's Unconditional Love.

0: Unconditional Love, performed by Milena Casado. When Milena met Terry Lynn Carrington at Berklee, it was like striking gold.
1: From that point on, I tried to get her into some of my ensembles, my classes, and I started calling her for some gigs, and everything basically went from there.
0: At this point, Milena's story almost sounds too good to be true. She comes to America, is embraced by an all-time great, which lands to a future record deal. But her road to that fateful meeting wasn't so direct. The confidence she projected didn't reflect on what was really happening inside.
2: I've been a really insecure person my whole life. I didn't choose that, but because of everything that has happened, you know, they made me feel really small, really insecure. Growing up in a 800 people village in the middle of Spain, you feel like you don't belong somewhere because you look different to the people that surround you.
0: Milena was the only person of color in her small town. She was raised by her single mom, a white Spanish woman. Her father, a black Dominican man, wasn't around. As a child, Milena moved around a lot, from one small village to another. But everywhere she went, she stood out.
2: It's part of how people look at you, it's part of how people talk to you. My Afro hair, the way I look, in high school, I remember during some years we had to take a bus. And I remember this guy would take photos of my hair every day for like a year. And what was it called? Like Snapchat or one of these apps. Every day, making fun of my hair. I was kind of covering my hair in a grab for a long, long time. So pretty much, the trauma has been there since, you know, since always, pretty much.
0: The first sound you hear in her recording is a prelude entitled, "This Is My Hair," all caps, exclamation point.
3: Trauma with my hair. I would just straighten it. How you say, like, when you, like,
4: press it?
3: Yeah, like, straight hair. But this is
4: everybody else wants.
5: Respect for me.
3: My way to deal with it is just like showing compassion to the people that actually made me feel that way, because if not, I cannot be myself, feel myself, love myself.
2: I realized that I needed to search for that real version of myself. You know, the one that is not limited by fears, by insecurities, by expectations.
0: Luckily for Milena, she would at least have her mom to lean on. She wrote this tune dedicated to her. Amid all the childhood angst, Milena and her mother would explore a vast world of jazz together, and that bond would quietly transform them both.
1: Creativity saves lives. And in her case, that's a very real and tangible statement, because it really did connect her to something really deep within her.
0: And that's where our story continues. I'm Christian McBride.
6: 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Kauffman.org. 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
0: Welcome back to Jazz Night in America. We're getting to know rising star trumpeter Milena Casado.
2: Dizzy Gillespie, This Is Atmosphere was a really important song for me.
0: While Milena was brushing off the bullies around her, she was also discovering jazz with her mother. she remembers her bringing home CDs, little doors into a whole new world. Now remember, this is rural Spain. No jazz scene, no clubs, no late night jam sessions down the block.
2: This was kind of like random. She just has a really great taste on music. So she would just pick certain CDs, you know, John Coltrane or Ornette Coleman, Sarah Vaughan, Ella Fitzgerald. And I was just listening to these records. And I was like, wow, like, this is incredible. Also, I was like, whoa, I look like them. And I feel that was the moment that clicked for me.
0: Then, Milena and her mom moved to a third small town.
2: Called Castejón de Sos.
0: That's where she really caught the jazz bug. At least this village offered a band class.
2: Actually, I wanted to be a drummer. That's what I wanted to do. But the class was full, so I couldn't play drums. But I had a couple of friends that were playing trumpet, and I was like, you know what? Let me try it. So when I tried it, it was just this instant connection. I was like, this is exactly what I need to be doing. And I never stopped.
0: This next song is entitled Yet I Can See.

0: Yet I Can See, original music by Milena Casado. As you just heard, Milena isn't only a trumpeter, she's also a soundscape artist and composer. When she moved to Boston to study at Berkeley, Terry Lynn Carrington would pick up on that right away.
1: For me, I'm more attracted to people that are doing things that really aren't related so much to the Jazz Academy. And Milena used to, you know, do graphic scores. That means you draw pictures and you have people play whatever you're communicating on the page. It could be a picture, it could be directions, like a road map.
2: I'm a dreamer. I love to create. I love to, you know, imagine stories and create stories. I didn't understand what composing was when I started, but that's one of the first things I was doing.
0: It was also Terry, along with trumpeter Nicholas Payton, who nudged Milena from flugelhorn to trumpet. To encourage the switch, Nicholas gave her a gift.
2: He actually helped me by actually giving me a trumpet. It changed the way I hear myself through the trumpet. I found my voice through the trumpet, and since that moment, I've been playing the trumpet fully, pretty much.
1: Whatever she hears with the flugelhorn, she's able to pull that same quality out of the trumpet. Her tone is warm, and, you know, she's leaning into a warmer, softer, prettier sound. Yet she has a lot of fire, and a lot of her fire comes from her rhythm, her sense of rhythm, her syncopation, and her articulation. One of my favorite trumpet players, just for his rhythm and articulation, was Roy Hargrove. And Milena gives you that kind of funky rhythmic gestures on the trumpet. There's a solo of hers that I just love, and I felt like she built this solo perfectly with rhythm.
0: This is the solo Terry Lynn Carrington is referring to. It's on the song Driver Man.

0: Melina's solo on Terry Lynn Carrington's recording of Driver Man. It's that sound which pushed Terry to offer Melina her first record deal. For Melina, she not only scored a record deal, she found a mentor, a friend, and the chance to rebuild herself from the inside out.
1: She was one of the first people that I signed to Candid Records. And I felt like Melina had something to say.
2: This is just emotional for me when I think about it. When I discovered music, music felt like home for me in a way that it was my therapy too, a way of feeling accepted, a way of feeling free. Now, when I look in the mirror, I see a version of myself that might not represent fully who I am yet, but that is committed to achieve that, to accept myself, to understand myself. I still don't know what self-love feels like. But for me, creating a song about it, about self-love, it was me saying, you know, maybe it sounds like this.
0: And that's the idea we'd like to leave you with. This is Self-Love from Melina Casado's album, Reflection of Another Self on Candid Records.

0: 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Saraya Muhammad is the executive producer at NPR Music, and Sonali Mehta is the executive director. 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I'm Christian McBride.
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I'm your host, Douglas Turner, and on this edition of Return to the Source, I'm going to be shining a jazz spotlight on vocalist Mary Stallings and trombonist Michael Dees, plus new music from Rob Dixon, Artisher, and much, much more. 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When we come back in the first hour, we're going to be shining the jazz spotlight on vocalist Mary Stallings.

Welcome back to the first hour of Return to the Source. I'm your host, Douglas Turner. We're going to be shining the jazz spotlight here in the first hour on vocalist Mary Stallings. She was born on August 16, 1939, in San Francisco, California. She grew up in the Laurel Heights District, where she started singing in the church. Her professional singing career began before she graduated from high school. Encouraged by her uncle, saxophonist Orlando Stallings, she listened closely to the great jazz singers, in fact, initially influenced by Dinah Washington and Carmen McRae. As a teenager, she began appearing in Bay Area nightclubs, performing with musicians like Ben Webster, Cal Jader, Teddy Edwards, and the Montgomery Brothers. Before graduation from high school, she joined R&B pioneer Louis Jordan's Timpani Five. One night in the early 1960s at San Francisco's Black Hawk nightclub, Dizzy Gillespie invited her to come up to the bandstand to sing with his band, and she wound up playing the Monterey Jazz Festival with Dizzy Gillespie at the age of 26 in 1965, and also did several West Coast gigs with Dizzy. She is perhaps best known for her 1961 collaboration with vibraphonist Cal Jader. It's called Cal Jader Plays, Mary Stallings Sings, and she would go on to spend a year in the late 60s performing in Nevada with Billy Eckstine, and she toured South America with Dizzy's band in 1965 and 66. She shared the bill with such luminaries as Joe Williams, Tony Bennett, and Ella Fitzgerald, and from 1969 through 1972, she was the vocalist in the Count Basie Orchestra. She would return to full-time singing after having a child and raising her, sort of going into semi-retirement, but she returned in the 1980s, and she finally came to the attention of the national jazz audience with her 1994 release called I Waited For You on Concord Jazz. This will be followed by a number of other recordings in the late 90s. In fact, we're going to begin with music from her 2001 recording called Live at the Village Vanguard. It's Mary Stallings with a tune called Lullaby of the Leaves.

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0: want to thank you so very much, ladies and gentlemen, for being here and sharing this musical experience with us. We want to thank you on the behalf of Mr. Eric Reed Trio, the quartet. Thank you so much.
1: Mary Starling.

You know, it's been a long time since I've seen you. And I've carried the memories of the things we used to do.

Good evening, ladies and gentlemen. It is 7:17, and you have now, in fact, wandered into another one. This is Take 5, not Return to the Source. My name's Robert Sewell, and I do hope that you're into jazz, because that's what we're doing here these next couple of hours. We usually have a theme here on Take 5, and the theme, much as you might be living it, is autumn. Yes, it is autumn. All over the place. We're going to hear about it in New York in a moment. But first, we're going to get to the weatherman here in the magnificent independent kingdom of Douglas and Juneau. Tonight, there will be rain. Rain could be heavy at times, and it's been heavy right now coming in. Lows around 44 in the southeast winds, meaning right up the channel, be 10 to 15 miles an hour. The chance of precipitation is at 100%. Yep, happening now. The precipitation amounts between 3/4 and 1 inch are possible. That is significant. Tomorrow is Columbus Day, also known as Indigenous Peoples Day. Whatever you call it, tomorrow is Monday. And the showers are likely, mainly before 7 a.m., and then mostly cloudy thereafter. With highs around 48, starting to cool off, huh? Mm-hmm. Southeast winds will continue up the channel, but quiet, 5 miles an hour, and the chance of precipitation is at 60%. And so it goes. I see the R word. Yep, all week long. So cuddle up. Maybe you've got a cat or a dog to do so, or other living being. You choose. But get cozy. The listener line does work, which is 907-586-1212. 586-1212. If you're here in the West Coast, good evening. And if you're very far away, good morning. Speaking of far away, let's think about New York for a minute. Mel Torme singing Autumn in New York. And it's a beauty, and we'll see where we go from there. Jazz tunes mostly regarding autumn. And we'll get into the nice vibe later on in the late shift from 9 to 11. Do stay with me.

John Pizzarelli on guitar right now doing The First Hint of Autumn. And before then, we heard from Nina Freeland, who was here with Jazz and Classics at one point, doing Tis Autumn. We had a party, house party last night entitled Tis Autumn. It is autumn. And at the top, we heard from Mel Torme doing Autumn in New York. Love that song. Luke Weld played it last night at the house on piano. Stay with us. This is Take 5. We're here at the bottom of the hour, and we've got another hour and a half together, me and you. Take 5, where we explore jazz themes, in mostly jazz themes in regarding autumn. Up next is John Coltrane doing something called Equinox. And then it's Cassandra Wilson doing Autumn Leaves. Stay with us.

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We just heard before the announcement from John Coltrane doing Equinox, which appeared on a release of his in 64 entitled Coltrane's Sound, he there on tenor, with Elvin Jones on drums. Ladies and gentlemen, McCoy Tyner on piano. And on that occasion, it was Steve Davis on double bass. Mm-hmm. It's about 7:40. We're going to get into Cassandra Wilson, joined by Jackie Terrasson, the French pianist, where she does actually a song initially appearing in French, Autumn Leaves. After that, I think it's probably Roy Hargrove, September in the Rain. Stay with us.

Roy Hargrove there on trumpet and leading with his longtime collaborator Antonio Hart on alto, Christian McBride on bass, and Billy Higgins on drums. So it's nice outing in 91, September in the Rain. Harry Warren composition. 7:52 in the evening. I'm delighted you tune in. Sometimes I'm shocked to learn that people, there are some longtime listeners out there that dig the vibe of Take Five. I'm very much appreciative. Oh, yeah. And if you like something a little bit more laconic, a little bit more edgy, a little bit more pensive, a little bit more all types of music, if you're more into the vibe, then stay on from 9 to 11 for the late shift, where we get into more of the feelings of things or themes and so on. May have jazz, but maybe it could be anything else. Some of their country, blues, kind of a mix, something ephemeral, a little bit of house. Just got a request from Jenny Purcell once to hear a tune I consider to be a chestnut. This is initially composition of the Mamas and Papas, the Phillips, Michelle, John. It's here handled by Jose Feliciano, California Dreamin', and we'll see where we go, but I'll bet it's to Mexico after that.

Cassandra Wilson. They're doing Go to Mexico. And before Ms. Wilson, who this is from a 2005 outing, she just shockingly enough, she just passed away a couple weeks ago. But Cassandra Wilson, Go to Mexico. And before her, it was Jose Feliciano doing California Dreamin'. And at the top, it was Roy Hargrove, September in the Rain. It's 8:02 in your evening, and you should know, therefore, that this is KRNN Juno, 102.7 or 103.1 FM here in Alaska's capital city. You can also, and some people do from very far away, drop in by going to the internet at krnn.org. And that's where we'll be, live streaming. If you're on the West Coast, good evening. And from anywhere, good morning if you're out farther than that. Rain tonight here in Juneau, heavy at times. Tomorrow, showers are likely, but mainly before 7 a.m. Then it gets kind of cloudy, kind of a cloudy thing. Highs near 48. And then what happens? Then on Monday, there's a 95% chance of rain, but it's basically through the night and into the morning a little bit, comes on and off, and then all afternoon it's off. So, all right, listener line works, 907-586-1212. Right now we're going to hear from somebody else who was here for Jazz and Classics, altoist and leader, young woman named Grace Kelly. She had her 21st birthday here. And somehow Jazz and Classics set up one of her, you know, venues at the Lucky Lady. Place packed. But a number of other things. She did a great job on stage at the Jack, also packed. Grace Kelly here doing Autumn Song. And after that, it's Cannonball Adderley, ladies and gentlemen, doing Autumn Leaves. Stay with us here on Take 5.

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is ready, set, stay.

That was Cannonball Adderley, ladies and gentlemen, on a release of his called Something Else. It's a real beauty. So, Cannonball Adderley, extended meditation on autumn leaves with Miles Davis. It wasn't Nate, it was Miles on trumpet, Sam Jones on double bass, and Art Blakey drums, and Hank Jones on piano. Great lineup for the night, and it was in 1958. So, before Cannonball, as mentioned, it was Grace Kelly, another altoist who was here with Jazz and Classics. You know what? Let's hear one more from Nina Freeland. This is Button Up Your Overcoat. And after that, it's Branford Marsalis doing A Thousand Autumns. He leading off of a release call from Sony. But first, Nina Freeland.

Thank you. Thank you so much. But no.

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Yeah. Tom Waits, right? Off Nighthawks at the Diner. Love that release. Still love that release. The tune off of Nighthawks from Tom Waits is On a Foggy Night. And it has been. Got a lot of rain in here at the moment, but fog, be foggy tomorrow morning. Some fog, some showers. So there's that. Hope you're digging it. It's 8:45 here on Take 5, a show every Sunday night where we explore the jazz continuum and related themes. And we usually do have a theme, and tonight it's autumn. It's autumn in Juneau. Before Foggy Night, we heard from O2L doing their rendering of the Morrison Manzrick Dinsmore and Morrison. The Doors doing Krieger. It was the fourth one. Doing Riders on the Storm, their rendering from O2L. Before then, it was Nina Freeland doing Button Up Your Overcoat. And Bradford Marsalis Trio doing 1,000 Autumns. If, and I hope you can, stay on, me and you, then it's the Late Shift from 9 to 11. And we're going to get into, some autumn stuff. Maybe not jazz. And some other things. It gets a little more edgy, a little bit more out of control. Kind of like a lot of late nights, right? Sometimes you just fall asleep, but other times you rage. We'll see what happens to you. Got a request from a friend of ours, Odin. Odin wants to hear something from Jerry Mulligan. And so that's what we're going to hear now. A bit of an extended meditation from Jerry Mulligan on baritone, as he typically was, along with Clark Terry on trumpet and a number of other cats in there with him. Bob Brookmeyer on trombone, ladies and gentlemen. And Mel Lewis on drums, doing the Johnny Mercer tune, Come Rain or Come Shine. Glad you're with us.

You've been listening to Take Five, a show every Sunday night where we explore the jazz continuum and related themes. My name's Robert Sewell. Take Five appears on KRNN Juno. You can get us one of two ways. If you're listening, you figured out one. 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You can drop in on the internet, or through the internet, right? At krnn.org. And that's where we'll be, me and you. Sunday nights, we usually explore the jazz continuum and have a theme, and tonight's theme has been autumn. Hope you've been digging it. It is 9:04 in the evening, and if you do have to split, remember, stay safe and stay strong. These have been trying times for many, and I don't think we're done with it yet. So buckle up. Remember, you got each other. Get out that cat or dog. Give them a pet. Throw another log on the fire. And snuggle up with your... with whoever you're going to snuggle up with. Right now we're listening to Pat Metheny, right? Off of Bright Size Life in 76. And the tune is Midwestern Night's Dream, with remarkable Jaco Pastorius there on bass. Metheny leading on guitar as always. Bob Moses on drums. But Jaco, man. Jaco. So, up ahead, we're going to get into more feelings of autumn, because it is now upon us here in Southeast. Cool, wet weather is going to continue. Tonight, rain becoming heavy at times. Wind up the channel at 10 to 15 miles an hour through the night, and a chance of precipitation is at 100%. Amounts between 3/4 and a full inch are possible through the night, and tomorrow the showers remain likely. Mostly before 7. Cloudy skies. Highs around 48. And the winds keep coming up the channel these next few days. Some amount of sogginess, so stay safe and stay strong and stay on if you can late night. Coming up.

0: Season of the Witch.
1: Mm-hmm.
0: Stephen Stills, Al Kooper, Mike Bloomfield off the remarkable release Super Session. Love it. With a number of other people in with him, including Harvey Brooks on bass. It's a song initially penned by Donovan. And you know what? That's what we're going to do. We're going to hear Donovan's rendering of his song next, because it's really sweet and very different and thought-provoking all by itself. This here is Donovan doing his rendering of Season of the Witch. I'm going to get off into some other stuff. You and me stay together here on The Late Shift from 9 to 11.

0: Donovan, right, doing his rendering of his composition, Season of the Witch. That's what we're getting into, right? This October.
1: Mm-hmm.
0: Get out your brooms, ladies. Getting to be on riding time. For Donovan's rendering, it was from Super Session. Al Gore. Not Al Gore. What am I saying? No. Al Cooper. Al Cooper, Steve Stills, and Mike Bloomfield doing their rendering of the Season. And at the top, it was George Winston doing Woods. About 9:33 in the evening, and right now, ladies and gentlemen, let's get into Miles. Miles Davis, this is live in Paris, 64, he's in good company on this night when he does his rendering of the actually French composition from Jacques Brevet. Miles on trumpet and leading Wayne Shorter, the remarkable Wayne Shorter on tenor, Herbie Hancock on piano, Ron Carter on bass, Tony Williams on drums. You believe that lineup? Mm-hmm. Autumn Leaves in Paris in 64. Stay with us.

We just heard from Dave Brubeck, actually, doing a decidedly non-jazz tune. The tune is Autumn in Our Town, which appeared in a release of his in 2007 entitled Indian Summer. Composed by his wife, Iola. And before Autumn in Our Town, it was Early Autumn. Well, pardon me, it was not. It was Miles doing Autumn Leaves in Paris in 64. It is 9:52. The listener line works, 907-586-1212. What can I tell you except it's raining, and that reminds me of Tom's Diner.

0: was Lisa Hilton, pianist, her composition, and that was the title cut, Midnight in Manhattan. Before then, it was Amy Winehouse, a ditty called October Song, live from Tea in the Park in 2004. Before Ms. Winehouse, Susan Vega doing an a cappella version of Tom's Diner. And way up at the top, as mentioned, it was Dave Brubeck doing something from Indian Summer, the song being Autumn in Our Town. Autumn has arrived in our town. It's 10:03 in your evening. My name's Robert Sewell, and this show is The Late Shift. It appears on KRNN Juneau. You can get KRNN by one of two ways. 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And that's where we'll be, hopefully me and you, all the way till 11 o'clock, another hour here on Take. That's not Take 5, after Take 5. This is The Late Shift. If you're on the West Coast, good evening. If you're very far away, good morning. I've got a couple of announcements, and we'll get to those in a moment. And after that, it's Ms. Billie Holiday, Lady Day, doing Traveling Light at the Shrine Auditorium some years ago, as a matter of fact, 1946. Right after the war, and a lot of people were traveling light. So, first, these announcements, two announcements now.
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We just heard from Bachman Turner Overdrive doing a Chestnut for me. It's just Love It Can Never Get Over It. Amazingly enough, BTO came up with Blue Collar, and it is a beauty. It's about 10:47 in the evening. We got a few more minutes together, me and you, here on The Late Shift. Before Blue Collar, we heard from Girl in Red. Interesting band. Digging their vibe. October Pass Me By was the cut. And before then, it was Atlanta Rhythm Section that did the their rendering of the Classics 4 composition, Spooky. Before Atlanta Rhythm, it was also Girl in Red who did We Fell in Love in October. Before Girl in Red, we heard from Noah Cyrus doing July. And at the top, it was Bill Evans Trio doing Witchcraft. You know, a couple people have asked, and it's cool that someone has, but if you're interested in knowing something about the playlist for KRNN, then go to the KRNN website. And there you will find a dandy little playlist option, pull down. So you go to KRNN, which is our call letters, and you will see in the top rhythm, pardon me, the top ribbon, a choice, and that choice is playlist. And if you click on that, amazingly enough, you will find immediately the playlist, and it's arranged chronologically going backwards. So the one that we just heard, the BTO rendering of Blue Collar, appears there first, meaning at the top of the list, and then it goes back. You find on that list the title and the band or individual that delivered it, also the publisher, in that case, Mercury Records, and the year it came out, at least with that publisher. And in that case, it was 2018. And so it goes. Very handy, very free, and it's easy to find out more, both by date and by the show and by the cut and by the time. So you can find it in a couple of different ways. Let's get back to the music for a couple final renderings. This one from Don Henley, previously or also known from the Eagles, made an impressive career on his own, and this is a beauty of his, New York Minute, after which we hear from the String Queens. String musicians, as the name would suggest, and they are Maurice White, Ali Wyless, and Albert McKay. They are the String Queens, and one's on violin, one's on viola, and one's on cello, and they are really great. This cut, called September, appeared in 2019. So first Don Henley and then the String Queens, and I'm delighted you're here.

been listening to The Late Shift, the show every Sunday night from 9 to 11 where we get into the late night kind of thing. You never know how it's going to go, right? Quiet and calm down. Cozy. Interior. But some nights it rages. It's what the late shift's about. Been listening to most recently, right now, this is September. It's a song. It's from the String Queens. Three black female string players. Cello, viola, and violin doing September. Before then, it was Don Henley doing New York Minute. We heard from BTO doing Blue Collar, and October Passed Me By from Girl in Red, whom I would recommend you keep an eye on. Girl in Red. Just by 11 o'clock, me and you spreading our wings and getting on out. Enjoy your week. Tomorrow cometh. It's raining. It's going to keep raining through the night. Weatherman tells us lows around 44 and southeast winds will run to 10 miles an hour. Up the channel. Going to get maybe a quarter to a half inch of rain still tonight. Columbus Day is tomorrow. Rain is likely before 7 a.m., then kind of becomes kind of cloudy skies in the afternoon. Highs around 48. So it goes. You got some rain through the week on and off. All right. Stay safe and stay strong. I'll see you next week. Steve Edwards Hour is up next.

CD's called The Man, Omar. We'll do Bluey now. We'll follow it with Brand New Heavies, keeping it together with the trilogy of a UK soul jamboree. Gotta let your feelings show.

Miles Monk, Bird, Dizzy Gillespie, and Train. Jack Kerouac, Allen Ginsberg, Mingus, and the Duke wrote music, books, and poetry that had the power to change our musical written word. They walked the walk, baby, and bebop the talk. Miles Monk, they dreamt in jazz time. You've got to be cool, new Jack Kerouac. You've got to get it right with Jack in jazz. You can see the light, man, it's so damn hip. To be where it's at, such poet's trip. 9 miles of jazz blues. Jazz starts with a bit of cool. Yeah. Turn around into a new sound. Just strut the feeling, baby. And to a soul funkin', it's a new thing. It's something else, man. You know what I'm talking about. Night trippin', daydreamin'. Oh, baby. Let's get

0: Let's don't forget Dex, the Prez, Ella, Sweet Pea. They gave birth to a whole new coolness to the jazzo frame of mind. Yeah, that's what I'm talking about.
1: Big highlight of the drum clinic special we had with Mike Clark, formerly of the Headhunters, Brand X. And there with Tony Adamo, Beat Poetry at its best. Jack Kerouac, Jack, right on the soundtrack to your soul. And also we heard the brand new heavies, A Little Funk in Your Pocket. Yes.

Soundtrack to Your Soul, former CD feature of the show, Devel Crawford, James Taylor's Fire and Rain. DJ Logic gets together here with Jason Miles on keyboard, some of the big names, including Roberta Flack on vocals, Sly Stone, classic. It's a family affair. We've got the Global Noise.

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1: Soundtrack to Your Soul. Another highlight of the Drum Clinic special was this one. We played this for Mike Clark's dad. Big song in 1975. The Gate Brothers, Mr. Union Man.

LP was released in 77, February of that year. Produced by Leon Ware, Stevie Wonder kind of pressed back on the production side, except for Harm of Love from this album. Sarita, One-to-One Reprise. I think you've guessed it, we'll follow it, as always, when we get these combos with some Stevie. Hint and reference to the summertime.

0: We got Stevie from Songs in the Key of Life. We've also got lined up some Roger Glenn and the live stuff, Supremes and Temptations, live in Japan.
1: Hi, this is Roy Ayers.

0: It's all about the live stuff in 2013. Live in Japan, Temptations. You actually heard the studio version from 73's Masterpiece. Live in Japan, Supremes with Mary Wilson. Bad Weather, my all-time favorite Supremes cut. And to hear it live kind of does a trick. We'll have some whispers in that live segment, or in the next live segment that we do, so stick around for that. Working on Mellow Moments and so much more soul on the planet. We'll do a former Funky 3 from the Watsonian Institute. All coming up. 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

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Do stay tuned for our next hour.

Johnny Guitar Watson, Watsonian Institute. We got the funkiness. Little reggae vibes, no matter what the crisis is. Bob Marley at hand on the soundtrack to your soul.

Carl Anderson. If Not for Love on Mellow Moments. Remember, he was the voice of Jesus Christ Superstar production back in the 1970s. We'll move on with the Winans, Smile on Me. We'll follow that with some Italia. And wrap up with People's Choice for Mellow Moments, little instrumental piece called Opusly Funk. Funk is still in the air, right?

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Come on.

the live stuff. Whispers in the Raw, Let's Go All the Way, and then Jeffrey Osborne before that, doing the live thing. It's 1977, a Motown special. Down to Love Town, the originals.

It's the UK Soul Jamboree, new music from Omar, High Heels, into Bluey, and then we'll do some brand new heavies. This is Sky.

from the album Forward, Brand New Heavies, and Dear Davenport back with them as well, which is nice news. One More for the Road. Louis before that on Sky, and High Heels from Omar the Man. Keeping our road connection, Miss Dionne Warwick, one of Luther Vandross's favourite singers. So's Diana Ross. I think it was the three D's. It was Dionne, Diana. Who was the other one? Got me thinking now. Soundtrack to Your Soul. Getting ready to hear the new song from Earth, Wind & Fire. It's called My Promise, from a brand new album. Can't wait for that as well.

0: Dionne Warwick on the soundtrack to Your Soul. Get ready for the Earth, Wind & Fire song, My Promise. The album's called Now, Then & Forever. Seconds away.
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0: Thank you.
1: Some live Cat Stevens there from the 70s. How can I tell you? Welcome into Folk Alley. I'm Matt Riley. Hope it's going well. I got some Rhiannon Giddens coming up in just a little bit. Also, some Sweet Honey in the Rock, Justin Townes Earl, Melissa Carper, and right now, Izzy Heltie. Originally from Massachusetts, moved on down to Nashville. And from Izzy, All of This Beauty.

professional.

Dan Hicks and the Hot Licks with Comes Love. Rhiannon Giddens in there with We Could Fly. Wake the Dead. And at the top, Izzy Heltie. All of this beauty. If you like all of this beauty, we call Focali. Support it. You can donate any amount that fits your budget. You just click that donate button and you keep this service strong, because if we didn't have members, we wouldn't be here. So, yeah, poke around. See what you find. See what you can do there at Focali.com. And thank you. And this is the late, great Justin Townes Earl, going back to the Harlem River Blues record for Wanderin'.

That's Sweet Honey in the Rock with a tune adapted from a 1952 poem by Langston Hughes, Ballad of Harry T. Moore. We also had Sonny War, Justin Towns Earl, starting our set off, Wanderin'. Here on Folk Alley, and you know we love our in-studio recordings, and this coming from David Francie, and this was recorded back in 2013, so digging into the archives for this one, and David Francie right now with Cheap Motel.

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Austin's Melissa Carper from Ramblin' Soul and A Day Goes By. The Carter family, Andrew Marlin in there from Mandolin Orange, and David Francie caught live for Folk Alley in 2013. Cheap Motel, the name of that one. We got a YouTube channel, a playlist, a session section. We also have a playlist section. But if you want to see more and hear more of our sessions, you can do that. Just find it all there, the website at folkalley.com. And let's move along to Miko Marks and the Resurrectors from the 2022 record, Feel Like Going Home. This one is Trouble.

My baby said, so sweetly, you're still my all in all, but either part of you got bigger, baby, or part of you got small. 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

soon as I can from China. 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I said, babe, I hope you understand about China.

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How you doing? Welcome into Folk Alley. I'm Matt Riley. Hope it is going well. New Miko Marks on the way, as well as something new from Billy Strings. Louise Bicken is back. And right now, originally from Memphis, is Kelly Hunt. Requiem for a Sleepless Night is the new record. And this one is called Dreamer.

There's a fellow, Doc Boggs, that recorded an old tune a long time ago. And I'm not going to attempt to do that the way he made it come out. I'm going to pick it like Doc Watson does. It's an old banjo tune, sort of a blues thing called Country Blues.

Well, live country blues there from Doc Watson. We had Derek Trucks and Susan Tedeschi from the God Don't Never Change, the Songs of Blind Willie Johnson collection. Sonny War in there, and brand new music from Kelly Hunt. Requiem for a Sleepless Night is the record, and Dreamer, the name of the tune. And as Kelly says, to be a dreamer is a marvelous thing. Every little thing in the world exists because someone once dreamed it into existence. That's right. Never forget. Never stop dreaming, kids. And So Much for Goodbyes is the new one from Billy Strings. He produced this with T-Bone Burnett. And I like Trains songs.

Miko Marks really leaning into her blues influences on this new one, Hell or High Water. It comes out October the 30th. And Death Rolls Like Thunder. Name of that tune right there. Mipso and New Billy Strings at the top. I Like Trains Songs. And So Much for Goodbyes is the new one that is out now. And he dedicated this record to his late mother. I'm Matt Riley. Hope it's going well. You're in Folk Alley. Thank you so much for being here. And Scottish fiddler, vocalist, and visual artist Louise Bicken is back with Binori. Comes out also on October 30th. And from it, Standing Stones.

Mary Gaucher's new album, Reckoning, carries listeners through the hollows of our souls and the hopelessness in our hearts, through the darkness and into the glimmers of shining love and hope, where reckoning and restoration may occur. You can read Henry Kerrigan's full review online at folkalley.com.

Blind Willie McTell's Statesboro Blues as done by Taj Mahal. We had Jim James of My Morning Jacket fame from his solo record Wowed Out and Lost Child. Patty Larkin in there and Louise Bicken out of Scotland. Standing Stones, name of the tune. And that new record comes out on the 30th of October, and it's called Binary. I'm Matt Riley. Hope it is going well. You're in Folk Alley, and for that, I thank you. All right, the acoustic EP, So Long, Little Miss Sunshine, from Molly Tuttle is out now. And this is just stripped-back and reimagined versions of five songs from her 2025 album. And here's Rosalie.

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Kate Wolf and the Wildwood Flower, going back to 1976's Back Roads for Goodbye Babe right there. Well, hello, babe. I'm Matt Riley. Welcome into Folk Alley. In a little bit, I'm going to play you some music from Mavis Staples. I've also got Leonard Cohen, Yola, Punch Brothers, and right now Bruce Coburn put out a record in 2023, O Sun, O Moon, and this one is On a Roll.

It's John Hiatt taking on Mississippi John Hurts. I'm satisfied. Fayo from Layla McCalla, The Devil Makes Three in there. And Bruce Coburn from his 35th album, O Sun, O Moon, On a Roll. You're in Folk Alley. Thank you so much for being here. We have a playlist section, so if you miss any of these titles or I mess them up, you're welcome to go look there and see what you missed. Mavis Staples right now, live version of Take Us Back.

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I have to go to one of my friends.

It's kind of hard for me to nail down my favorite Leonard Cohen song. That might be it. I'm not sure. I go back and forth like that. Bird on a Wire. So much good stuff. But the late, great Leonard Cohen there. First Aid Kit, the Swedish sister duo. And Mavis Staples caught live in London. Take Us Back. Here on Folk Alley. And this one comes from Yola from the Walk Through Fire record, which came out in 2019, which was produced by Dan Auerbach. How about a ride out in the country?

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1: I wanted to write a song about this principle. The lower down you go to gain your momentum from, the higher up it'll propel you. But I couldn't think of a way to say that poetically. And I happened to stumble across this real obscure theological fact, and that is that Jesus was a cross maker. That really got me when I heard that. I knew I had to write a song about it. At the same time, I was having a real unhappy romance with this guy who was a bandit and a heartbreaker. So one morning I woke up and realized that he's a bandit and a heartbreaker rhymes with, but Jesus was a crossmaker. And I knew that even that wretched bastard was not beyond redemption. It's true, it's true. I swear. It saved me, this song. It was this, writing this song or suicide, you know? And it's called Jesus Was a Crossmaker, and I hope you like it.

From 2023's Everything is Alive, that's Darling Side with Eliza, I See. Judy Sill in there, going back to 1971 for that one. Punch Brothers and Yola, Ride Out in the Country here on Folk Alley. Matt Riley here, hope it's going well. Let's hear from another legend. This one was caught live at Asylum Chapel in 2021. Joan Armatrading with a great rendition here of Love and Affection.

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Going back to 1971 with Bonnie Raitt for Thank You. And thank you for being here. I'm Matt Riley. Welcome into Folk Alley. I'm going to play you some George Harrison a little bit later on. Bonnie Light Horseman, David Wax Museum caught live for Folk Alley. And right now, Parker Millsap, sixth record, Wilderness Within You, out of Oklahoma is Parker. And Gillian Welch helping out on this one. It's the title track to Wilderness Within You.

Toshi Reagan in there with How Long. Jennifer Warnes lives in Austin, I believe. Gillian Welch doing My Morphine off Hell Among the Yearlings record. And Gillian teaming up with Parker Millsap at the top, Wilderness Within You. That's the title track to the 2023 record from Parker. Here on Folk Alley, I'm Matt Riley. Facebook, Twitter, Instagram, we're on all those things. If you'd like to join us there, you are more than welcome to do so, and you can just link there at the website at folkalley.com. Let's go back to Nomads, Indians, Saints, Indigo Girls with World Falls.

The Bondi Light Horseman, Anais Mitchell, Eric D. Johnson, and Josh Kaufman with Bright Morning Stars right there. Seamus Egan and Mara Smiley, Indigo Girls, starting us off with World Falls here on Folk Alley. And this was caught live back in 2011. Comes from Boston's David Wax Museum. And this was actually back when we were at Kent State in Ohio. So this goes, yeah, way back to the old days. We didn't even really do video that much back then. But we do now. Lots of stuff. But maybe not this particular one. So let's listen to it. David Wax Museum, Born with a Broken Heart.

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The Tallest Man on Earth with Bless You, Henry Street, the record. Alex Kuba, George Harrison from the classic All Things Must Pass. And, you know, it's amazing that Apple, you know, documentary about the Beatles, where he's just sort of plunking around on a bunch of songs, and Paul and John are like, yeah, whatever, George. And a lot of the songs ended up being the masterpiece we know as All Things Must Pass. And David Wax Museum at the top, caught live for Folk Alley in 2011, Born of the Broken Heart. Here on Folk Alley, Matt Riley here, and let's do Courtney Marie Andrews from the Loose Future record. These are the good old days.

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0: Young Blood from Ricky Lee Jones right there. Welcome into Folk Alley. How you doing? I'm Matt Riley. Emmylou Harris and Linda Ronstadt coming up a little bit later from that great Tucson Sessions record. Case Lang, Veers, Fairport Convention, Nickel Creek, all in the mix. And right now, Ali Farka Touré. This comes from the posthumous release Voyager. And this is a collection of just gems captured at various points throughout Ali's career. And so let's hear Safari.
1: Safari.

The Fox from Nickel Creek, going back to the year 2000. Yes, the future, the year 2000. Emmylou Harris and Linda Ronstadt from Western Wall, the Tucson Sessions, and Western Wall right there. Super cool record. Sparse, just feels like you're in the Southwest when you're listening to that record. Old Crow Medicine Show and Ali Farka Touré with Safari starting our set off here on Folk Alley. And we're member supported, so if you're not yet a member, but you like what you hear and you want to help out, want to become one, click the donate button and down will drop a menu with options and thank you gifts. So check it all out and become a new member. It's a cool thing to do, man. And how about some Swamp Dog? Swamp Dog, an amazing character. You should dig in on this dude if you haven't already. But worked with so many different people like Johnny Paycheck and also did funk and soul and everything. Sorry You Couldn't Make It from the Swamp Dog record. And John Prine helping out on Memories.

Life's a Long Song. Classic British folk there from Fairport Convention. The Trials of Cato and Swamp Dog with John Prine giving us memories at the top here on Folk Alley. And this is Case Lang Veers, Nico, KD, and Laura from 2016's self-titled record.

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The brothers known as the Cactus Blossoms, If Not For You. Great Dylan cover there from the EP of the same name. We also had Glenn Hansard, also in the Frames, since Well Season. Gypsy Kings with Tierra Gitana and Case Lang and Beer starting our set off here on Folk Alley. And this is Elin Jewell talking about a little town in Nevada. And you might remember the name of this song from another song called I've Been Everywhere. You ever been to Winnemucca, Mac? And Get Behind the Wheel, the record from Elin Jewell. Winnemucca.

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1: Some live Cat Stevens there from the 70s. How can I tell you? Welcome into Folk Alley. I'm Matt Riley. Hope it's going well. I got some Rhiannon Giddens coming up in just a little bit. Also, some Sweet Honey in the Rock, Justin Townes Earl, Melissa Carper, and right now, Izzy Heltai. Originally from Massachusetts, moved on down to Nashville. And from Izzy, All of This Beauty.

professional.

Dan Hicks and the Hot Licks with Comes Love. Rhiannon Giddens in there with We Could Fly. Wake the Dead. And at the top, Izzy Helltie. All of This Beauty. 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So, yeah, poke around. See what you find. 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And thank you. And this is the late, great Justin Townes Earl, going back to the Harlem River Blues record for Wanderin'.

That's Sweet Honey in the Rock with a tune adapted from a 1952 poem by Langston Hughes, Ballad of Harry T. Moore. We also had Sonny War, Justin Towns Earl, starting our set off, Wanderin'. Here on Folk Alley, and you know we love our in-studio recordings, and this coming from David Francie, and this was recorded back in 2013, so digging into the archives for this one. And David Francie right now with Cheap Motel.

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Austin's Melissa Carper from Ramblin' Soul and A Day Goes By. The Carter family, Andrew Marlin in there from Mandolin Orange, and David Francie caught live for Folk Alley in 2013. Cheap Motel, the name of that one. We got a YouTube channel, a playlist, a session section. We also have a playlist section. But if you want to see more and hear more of our sessions, you can do that. Just find it all there, the website at folkalley.com. And let's move along to Miko Marks and the Resurrectors from the 2022 record, Feel Like Going Home. This one is Trouble.

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China, China, China, far away. Baby said, how long you gonna stay in China?

China from Greg Brown. How you doing? Welcome into Folk Alley. I'm Matt Riley. Hope it is going well. New Miko Marks on the way, as well as something new from Billy Strings. Louise Bicken is back. And right now, originally from Memphis, is Kelly Hunt. Requiem for a Sleepless Night is the new record. And this one is called Dreamer.

Live country blues there from Doc Watson. We had Derek Trucks and Susan Tedeschi from the God Don't Never Change, the Songs of Blind Willie Johnson collection. Sonny War in there, and brand new music from Kelly Hunt. Requiem for a Sleepless Night is the record, and Dreamer, the name of the tune. And as Kelly says, to be a dreamer is a marvelous thing. Every little thing in the world exists because someone once dreamed it into existence. That's right. Never forget. Never stop dreaming, kids. And So Much for Goodbyes is the new one from Billy Strings. He produced this with T-Bone Burnett. And I like Trains songs.

Miko Marx really leaning into her blues influences on this new one, Hell or High Water. It comes out October the 30th, and Death Rolls Like Thunder. Name of that tune right there. Mipso and New Billy Strings at the top. I Like Trains Songs. And So Much for Goodbyes is the new one that is out now. And he dedicated this record to his late mother. I'm Matt Riley. Hope it's going well. You're in Folk Alley. Thank you so much for being here. And Scottish fiddler, vocalist, and visual artist Louise Bicken is back with Binori. Comes out also on October 30th. And from it, Standing Stones.

Mary Gaucher's new album, Reckoning, carries listeners through the hollows of our souls and the hopelessness in our hearts, through the darkness and into the glimmers of shining love and hope, where reckoning and restoration may occur. You can read Henry Kerrigan's full review online at folkalley.com.

Blind Willie McTell's Statesboro Blues as done by Taj Mahal. We had Jim James of My Morning Jacket fame from his solo record Wowed Out and Lost Child. Patty Larkin in there and Louise Bicken out of Scotland. Standing Stones, name of the tune. And that new record comes out on the 30th of October, and it's called Binary. I'm Matt Riley. Hope it is going well. You're in Folk Alley, and for that, I thank you. All right, the acoustic EP, So Long, Little Miss Sunshine, from Molly Tuttle is out now. And this is just stripped-back and reimagined versions of five songs from her 2025 album. And here's Rosalie.

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4: This is statewide news from Alaska Public Media. I'm Michaela Finnerty. In a rare move, the Anchorage Police Department flew two detectives to the Norton Sound village of Shaktulik to continue investigating the death of Kelly Hunt. The 19-year-old went missing in Anchorage in January while traveling back to college. Her remains were found in a ravine after the snow had begun to melt 3 months later. Anchorage Police Chief Sean Case says the detectives flew to the village in late September.
5: And that's what we do every day when we get enough information to travel and kind of, take the investigation as far as we can. We certainly do that.
4: According to the state medical examiner's office, Hunt died from hypothermia and had alcohol in her system. Case says the person who gave Hunt that alcohol remains a major unresolved question. The department's initial response to the case drew criticism from missing and murdered Indigenous people advocates who felt the department didn't respond fast enough. Case says one lesson learned was a need to communicate more frequently with family and media. Public comments closed Tuesday on a federal proposal to lift a ban on building roads in national forests across the country, including the Tongass National Forest in southeast Alaska. More than 370,000 people submitted comments online, and 99% of them oppose a rollback of the roadless rule. That's according to an analysis by the Center for Western Priorities, a conservation advocacy group. At nearly 17 million acres, the Tongass is the largest intact temperate rainforest in the world. Nearly half of it's inventoried as roadless. Judith Ramos is thinklit from Yakutat, where she did research on subsistence as an anthropologist for the Yakutat-Tlingit tribe. She says the community depends on the forest for food.
6: Almost 20% of the households got 75% of their protein from subsistence.
4: While tribes and environmental groups have said millions of acres of Tongass forest land could be opened up to logging without roadless protections, some members of the timber industry disagree. Sarah Dahlstrom is director of public relations at Viking Lumber. Her family's multi-generational sawmill is on Prince of Wales Island. She says an amendment to the current forest management plan will be necessary to identify areas that could be available for road building and logging.
7: I'm going to say it's a very small amount of acreage that gets opened up that could have road building on that.
4: The Alaska Forest Association is an industry group that supports lifting the road building ban. The association estimates about 188,000 acres of current roadless areas could be considered suitable for logging. That's less than 2% of the Tongass. This is Alaska Public Media.
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11: 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Headed for, well, if you can call it a high, 48 degrees and some chance of showers, a real likelihood. And likewise for tomorrow with 47 degrees, 48 degrees again on Wednesday, and the chance of showers remain. And then we're back to 49 degrees on Thursday with some showers. 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And in 60 seconds, we hope it will be appreciated. 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

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And we'll have some fun with it today with some rhythm and blues farmland music. 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

0: National Farmers Day is a wide-ranging occasion for us to celebrate our farmers, and we will have a wide-ranging playlist for today. We got some upbeat stuff coming at you, but to get started, where it all started, the blues of the farmland with Smokey Babe.
1: Well, I've been up north, Mississippi, baby. 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
1: 820. 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Having just heard from the always fabulous Monroe Lipscomb, Jerome Sherman prior to that, Sun House and Smokey Babe to begin the set. We kick things up a bit as promised. You know me, and if you know our house, you'll know that farmland dogs are never too far. And neither is Boogie Woogie. 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

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About 25 minutes until 9 o'clock with the River City Rebels, Mick Clark, Blues Sugar, and initiating the set with Honky Tonk Band Boogie Collective. The notion of National Farmers Day doesn't immediately bring up English rock and roll groups like Led Zeppelin, but at its heart, many Led Zeppelin songs are boogie blues related. Their instrumental songs give a real good look at how three guys can fill out a sound like nobody else. And this song is all blues, all Led Zeppelin, and all Jennings Farm Boogie Blues. On KRNN Juneau, thanks for joining us.

The date of October 2nd aligns with the end of the harvest season, making National Farmers Day a fitting time to recognize agriculture labor and traditions. Mentions of National Farmers Day date back to the 1800s, though its originating founder is unknown.

Karen and Juno, FM 102.7, 103.1, with just about 9 minutes or so until 9 o'clock with Farmer John. And I'm not talking about yours truly. Farmer John's the name of the tune by Room for the Blues, Room of the Blues, Room Full of the Blues. There we go. Faces with, of course, lead singer at that time was Rod Stewart. John Mayhall and the Blues Breakers opening up the set, Led Zeppelin. Blues is not a musical form exclusive to older folks, but country farm blues, known likewise to Rory Block on FM 102.7.

Farming is one of the oldest human activities, with evidence of agriculture dating back to around 10,000 BC. Early farmed crops included wheat, barley, peas, and flax, reflecting origins of agriculture.

Little Sugar Farm Blues with Johnny Young on FM 102.7, 103.1 KRNN Juneau with the tribute to National Farmers Day on this October 12th, along with Johnny Powers. We heard Larry Dose, Too Slim and the Tail Draggers, and commencing the set with Johnny Young and, of course, Little Willie Littlefield in that last set as well. National Farmers Day is, well, it's nothing without a party, and you can't have a farm in a real sense without a barn. And you put a barn and a party together and, well, you get the Big Barn Boogie on FM 102.7, 103.1 KRNN Juneau.

National Farmers' Day highlights the importance of agriculture, which contributes over $1.5 trillion to the United States economy and more than $176 billion in exports annually. The U.S. agriculture industry employs more than 24 million workers.

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It's got a great beat, but you wouldn't want to be working there. James T. Byrd, Johnny Powers, and beginning the set with Larry Doss. National Farmers Day. You can't do without it. Well, you can't do without the farmers, and thus it's time to say thanks to them. And thanks if you haven't done so already. Let me just get another note in here. It's never too late to get involved in the membership drive. Yeah, I know. It was last week. We all listened to KRNN and related stations renewing our membership and so forth. 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

The celebration of National Farmers' Day reflects the historic significance, economic impact, and cultural traditions associated with farming to our nation.

On National Farmer's Day, a little barn door boogie to go with all the hard work that National Farmer's Day, October 12th, recognizes. Got to cut it loose occasionally after a long day in the field with Cy Gross, Daryl Haseman, and the Winxer Blues Band. On KRNN Juneau, FM 102.7, 103.1, where we would be remiss in a show, farmland, boogie blues, or otherwise, if we did not include in said genre a farm-related tune by the man himself, Mississippi John Hurt.

like an orphan where my folks is, I don't know. Blues around my shoulder, blues are all around my head. Blues around my shoulder, blues are

Farmers are leaders in environmental stewardship. Over half of U.S. farmers intentionally provide habitat for wildlife. And likewise, careful stewardship by farmers has resulted in a 34% decline in cropland erosion since 1980.

Want to lose the farmland blues, boogie blues? Well, stay tuned for Phil Paramore coming up at 10 o'clock. He will scare those blues away, and Phil's always got a great show. Right after the news at 10 o'clock, stay tuned right here on KRNN Juneau.

FM 102.7, 103.1, Karen and Juno. And if you have the farmland blues or blues in any fashion, stay tuned at 10 o'clock. Phil Paramore, as we mentioned, comes to us with always a lovely show. And as only Phil can do, in that last set celebrating National Farmers Day, some of the greats, along with Carolina Tar Heels, Liam St. John, and first up on the set, Mississippi John Hurt. National Farmers Day celebrates the hard men and women that are out there on the fields, battling weather, the soil, and sometimes battling their own farm equipment. When the tractor doesn't start, you know you've got problems on Karen and Juno.

The reality is that American farmers are not only essential to the nation's food supply, but also innovators, environmental stewards, and are a vital part of the nation's economy and culture.

On Karen and Juno, FM 102.7, 103.1, where we've been celebrating National Farmers Day, and of course lamenting that October 12th, the traditional end of the harvest season, causes us, as Jake Blue sings, to have the harvest blues, which just about does close out the farmland rhythm and blues show here on FM 102.7. 103.1 Karen and Juno. We do have one last tune that harkens back to some of our roots in the heartland and the wonderful friends and memorable experiences that we had in the great Hawkeye State with Iowa Barn Dance Boogie by Lucky Peak. Before that, though, from the Jeff Brown Studio, broadcasting live on KRN and Juno, FM 102.7, 103.1. This has been Monday Morning Cross Currents, a production, as always, of Nearshore Radio. The hardworking staff therein and yours truly, John Sievertson, as always, wishing you some happiness and thanking you for listening.

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0: You're listening to Statewide News from Alaska Public Media. I'm Ava White. If it seems like you're getting more political calls and text messages than ever before, it's not just in your head. As Alaska Public Media's Handle Floor reports, politicians and their supporters rely on the cheap, easy communications to fundraise and collect data.
1: Daniel Formoso is upstairs in his two-story home in Chugiak, scrolling through his phone. There's text after text after text, all political. And mostly, he says, way too long.
2: This is something that a boomer would send out.
1: He's having a hard time keeping the messaging straight.
2: Here's another one that says, vote for Mary Peltola. No, don't vote for Mary Peltola.
1: Formoso already knows who he's voting for. He decided months ago. But still, he keeps getting them, dozens a day. The flood of text messages, plus political calls, isn't just an Alaska thing. It's happening all across the U.S., and it's a trend that's been growing steadily for years. But do all these calls and texts actually work? Are they convincing voters? Well, kind of. Melissa Michelson is a professor in California whose work focuses on political communication. She says while texts and calls don't work for everything, they are a cheap and efficient way for campaigns to rally enthusiasm and ask voters for money.
3: They get text messages asking for donations because it works. They get text messages asking for their support and for their commitment to vote because it works.
1: But she says the scope is limited. Nobody expects those text messages to flip a voter.
3: If you're trying to get somebody to change their mind about something, abortion or same-sex marriage or who they're going to vote for, that's going to take a conversation. That takes really establishing a rapport with somebody and speaking to them for 10, 15, 20 minutes. You can't change somebody's mind with a text message.
1: But again, Michelson says the messages do work to get out the vote and fundraise. And not only that, she says the texts are a great way for candidates to gather data.
3: These campaigns are tracking, you know, how many people are clicking on the text messages, how many people are clicking through, how many people are then making a donation, how much money are we making.
1: Michelson says this year, Alaska's Senate race is important because it's a key swing seat. It could decide what party controls the U.S. Senate. She says that's likely why Alaskans are getting so many texts and calls. So how do you stop the deluge? Michelson says there's not a lot you can do. If you block the numbers, you'll likely just get texts and calls from other numbers. But how did campaigns get all these phone numbers in the first place? Michelson says probably voters gave it to them when they registered.
3: They get to the box that asks for a phone number, and they willingly enter their cell phone number.
1: She says it's not just from the voter registration rolls, though. Sometimes campaigns with more money will buy lists of contact information. And that's probably what happened to Christine Guzman in Fairbanks, since she's never registered to vote. Her number is certainly out there, though.
4: My phone is just going off, going off, going off, going off, going off.
1: It'd be nice to just be able to silence her phone, but she can't. She has six kids, and she needs to be reachable.
4: I'm constantly thinking that it's like one of my kids in need. Nurse calling, somebody sick, somebody, you know, broke down on the side of the road, somebody who needs help, basically. And it's just pointless political stuff constantly on my phone throughout the entire day.
1: She says the messages are not going to change her mind. She will never vote. She's exhausted. And Election Day isn't until November 3rd.
4: Still another month we have to listen to all this. Oh, it's very, very, very annoying.
1: In Anchorage, I'm Hannah Floor.
0: This is Alaska Public Media.

Good morning. This is Phil Paramore. It's Monday, October 12th, 2026. It's 10:04 a.m. Yeah, I'm getting tired of all the political texts and emails and messages myself. But that's the way it is. It's election season, so unfortunately, we don't have to put up with it too much longer. That's what I'm thinking anyway. All right, thanks for joining me today. 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Speaking of political calls, I think I just got one. Probably average about 8 or 10 a day, something like that. Anyway. Okay, where was I? Yeah, 102.7, 103.1. We're streaming live on the internet at krnn.org. The name of the show is Soundings. I have a whole bunch of cool music lined up for you today. We're going to start out here with the Bangles with a tune called Manic Monday. This one, of course, written by Prince. We'll hear a little bit of Prince before the day is over as well. But work our way through the days of the week here with these song titles.

That one there called Purple Rain by the uber talented musical mastermind called Prince, also known at one point as the artist formerly known as Prince. That one's from the Purple Rain Deluxe. That was the 2015 Paisley Park remastered version of that tune on Warner Records. That's a great tune. Prince also wrote the first song that we heard there, Manic Monday. It was performed by the Bangles. There's a pretty cool little documentary film on YouTube about Prince's halftime performance at the Super Bowl.

which of course he performed the song Purple Rain in Deluge. And yeah, it's really fun and really interesting to see how all that transpired and some of the nervousness that was experienced by the producers of the show, and because they knew it was going to rain heavily during the performance, and Prince's reaction to that. We heard Tears of a Clown live at the Roxy in West Hollywood, California in 1978. Smokey Robinson from a record called Smokin'. And that's on Motown Records. Let's see, and Manic Monday by the Bangles from the Essential Bangles on Columbia. All right. So let's see, a couple songs about Monday and the rain, both of which we have here in Juneau today and often. We got a little bit more of the Bangles for you. Then we got Chicago, Bruno Mars, Jimi Hendrix, the Mamas and the Papas, all kinds of good stuff for you to listen to this morning on this holiday Monday. October 12th, it's 10:22 a.m. Thanks for joining me today. I appreciate it. Public Radio appreciates you as well.

It just kept on going. And so castles made of sand slips into the sea.

Monday, mamas and the papas. That indeed it is today, Monday, October 12th, 2026, Indigenous Peoples Day. That tune that we just heard by the mamas and the papas was from If You Can Believe Your Eyes and Ears, the name of the record on Geffen, on the Geffen label. We heard Castles Made of Sand by Jimi Hendrix from Access Bold as Love on Legacy Recordings. We heard Bruno Mars, Catch a Grenade. That was the Hooligans remix version of that particular song. You Can Do It is the name of the record it came from on Warner Music Group, X5 Music. And Saturday in the Park by Chicago from Chicago 5 on Rhino Records. All right, 10:40 a.m. Coming to you from the Jeff Brown Studio in beautiful downtown Juneau, Alaska. A little Fleetwood Mac for you here.

beautiful tune there by Simon and Garfunkel called The Sounds of Silence. That one's from a record called Wednesday Morning 3 a.m. on the Columbus label. We heard the Moody Blues prior to that, Tuesday Afternoon. That was a single version from the record. This is the Moody Blues on UMC, the Universal Music Catalog. The subtitle of that tune is Forever Afternoon. We heard Tuesday's Gone by Lynyrd Skynyrd from Between the Buttons. Oh, wait a second. No, wait. From Pronounced Lynyrd Skynyrd on Geffen Records. And we heard Ruby Tuesday by the Rolling Stones. That one was from the album Between the Buttons on Abco Music. Monday Morning by Fleetwood Mac from the record Fleetwood Mac on Rhino Records. To start that little subset off on your beautiful Monday, October 12th, 2026. Late morning. It's 11:03 a.m. I'll be here with you until noon. My name is Phil Paramore. And you're listening to Public Radio, KRNNRR. Call letters. 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I hope you're enjoying this day, whether you have it off or on, or whether you're working or doing something for pleasure, or maybe your work is your pleasure. I don't know. That would be kind of the ideal situation in some people's mind, I'm sure. Anyway, appreciate you spending some time with me, listening to the radio, listening to some music that hopefully make your day a little bit brighter, a little bit better, make you feel a little bit more at home, at ease, and just good in general. We got Paul Simon, Jim Croce, Elton John, and Johnny Cash coming up.

Elton John with a little tune about Saturday night, talking about it's all right for fighting, and maybe for some people. Live at Nebworth on Mercury Studio Records, Elton John, noted for his long, long live performances. Outstanding performer, singer, songwriter, instrumentalist. We also heard two tunes from Jim Croce. One's called I Got a Name, and the other one, Thursday, from the definitive Croce album on R2M Records. We heard Diamonds on the Soles of Her Shoes by Paul Simon from the Graceland record on Legacy Recordings prior to that. Alrighty then, let's see, what do we have coming up? Oh, we got another tune. Let's see, I thought we had a Frank Sinatra. Oh yeah, it's coming up a little bit later on here. We got Johnny Cash, Journey, The Cure, Vance Joy, Frank Sinatra, Panic at the Disco, and The Cars in the queue for you. It's 11:21, almost 11:22 a.m. on this Monday, October 12th, 2024, 2026.

Jump back there a couple of years. All right. Thanks for joining me today. I appreciate you being here, listening to Soundings. Here's Johnny Cash. This one's called Sunday Morning Coming Down. This is a live version from the Essential Johnny Cash album.

Ooh, it's about 10 minutes before the hour of noon here, at which time yours truly will be onto something else. I want to thank you so much for joining me today. I do appreciate it. It's a great day to be alive for me, as is every day. I always find something to be grateful for. I hope that you're having a good day wherever you happen to be, whatever you happen to be doing. The name of that tune that we just heard was from the Magical Mystery Tour, The Fool on the Hill by the Beatles, of course, on the EMI catalog. We heard The Cars prior to that with a tune called Drive. That's a 2016 remastered version that we heard from Heartbeat City on Rhino Records. We heard a cool little quick tune by Panic at the Disco called Say Amen, subtitled Saturday Night, and that's on a record called Pray for the Wicked. Anyway, DC D2 fueled by Roman Records. All right, Saturday Night by Frank Sinatra, The Loneliest Night of the Week, and that was from a record called Come Dance with Me on the Capitol catalog. Good stuff there. Saturday Jam or Saturday Sun by Vance J. Prior to that, from the Nation of Two on Atlantic Records. So with about 8 minutes, 7.5 minutes to go on the show, before we get to Putumayo, we're going to hear a little bit of Larkin and Poe with a tune called She's a Self-Made Man. And then we will hear Steve Lukather, a tribute to Pink Floyd. We'll hear a tune called Hey You, featuring Steve Lukather, who, if you're not familiar with him, previously from Toto and a bunch of other bands. He's a super talented musician who's definitely worth a listen if you feel so inclined to do so. I would encourage you to check out Steve Lukather.

0: Well, just about time to put a bow on this one for today. Putumayo's coming up next. I can't thank you enough for joining me, and I thank all of you who contribute to public radio in whatever way you do it. It is all very much appreciated and does not go unnoticed. Believe me, I hope you have a great rest of your day, and I will be here if all the everything goes well. Next Monday. All right. Peace. Mix up. Mix up. World
1: we're living in, yeah. Hello, everybody, and welcome to the Putumayo World Music Hour, a journey around the globe through the music of many cultures. In San Francisco, I'm Rosalie Howarth, along with Dan Storper in New York. And we're heading to the Southern Hemisphere today for a musical tour of two island nations, Australia and New Zealand.
2: And like most islands, the music reflects the traditional sounds of the indigenous people, as well as that of countless visitors and settlers throughout the years. A lot of cultures come together in Australia and New Zealand. The seafaring Maori, the Australian Aborigines, and the European settlers who came here in the 1800s.
1: Or, more recently, as in the case of Colin Hay, who was born in Scotland but moved to Australia as a teenager. He and his group, Men at Work, had a string of hits in the 1980s, and he's continued on as a solo performer. This acoustic version of one of their hits has a little bit of a reggae twist, and it seems like a good place to start today. It's Down Under.

0: The New Zealand-based group Te Waka, which means the canoe in the Maori language, doing Haloa Olohega from the collection called South Pacific Islands.
1: They're a truly pan-South Pacific band, with members from Samoa, Tuvalu, Cook Island, and New Zealand. They use traditional percussion instruments such as log drums, as well as electric guitar, programmed drum beats, and other studio sounds. That song was sung in the Tokelau language of the island of the same name.
0: Our next singer is part of a burgeoning singer-songwriter movement in Australia these days, one that has given rise to people like Casey Chambers, The Waifs, Shane Nicholson, and many more.
1: Jodie Martin is from the semi-desert area of South Australia's Nullabar Plain, and she used to search out music anywhere she could as a child. In fact, she often climbed the CB radio tower near her house with a portable radio and three long extension cords, just trying to get faraway stations to come in better.
0: Here's Love That Survives by Jodie Martin.

0: from a fascinating project, the CD, DVD, and film, all called One Giant Leap. That was Firimako Black singing Tamoko.
1: She's a Maori singer from New Zealand who modernizes the traditional sounds of her culture, as well as composing new music inspired by her heritage.
0: We'll be back with a set of songs by New Zealanders in just a moment. 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

0: The very accomplished Toni Huata on the Putumayo World Music Hour with Waka Rongo from her Everlasting Force album.
1: She's devoted to preserving and presenting all aspects of her Maori culture, song, dance, and theater. She's even produced music videos of Maori music and has her own entertainment company.
0: Next, we have the very eclectic sounds of the New Zealand band called Fat Freddy's Drop. A little funky reggae, some soul, and what they call Pacific roots music and a very fat horn section. Here's the song Roadie.

0: Vienna. Te Vaca winding up our New Zealand set on the Putumayo World Music Hour today with Iuliana. It's from the South Pacific Islands collection.
1: New Zealand, or Aotearoa, the land of the long white cloud, is a remote island nation consisting of two large islands and several smaller ones. It's a fascinating country and very scenic, with rugged mountain vistas and geothermal geysers.
0: Well worth a visit, though it can be a very long flight. Next set, we're going to concentrate on Australia, and you can find out about any of the songs or artists at putumayo.com. That's spelled PUTUMAYO.com.
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0: Aussies rule this set on the Putumayo World Music Hour, exploring the music of Australia and New Zealand today. The Waifs are a couple of sisters, Vicky and Donna Simpson, along with their bandmate Josh, whom they met while touring around Australia in a camper van, busking in pubs and markets, singing for spare change in fishing towns.
1: They recorded two well-received albums in Melbourne, and a live set pulled from several dates on the hectic touring schedule that resulted.
0: They make lifelong fans wherever they play. From the album Up All Night, here's London Still by The Waifs.
3: Wonder if you can pick up my accent on the phone when I call across the country, when I call across the world. I see it in my kitchen, I can

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0: the husband and wife team of Ruby Hunter and Archie Roach, with Arakun Moonlight from Ruby's album Feeling Good.
1: Both of them were among the tens of thousands of Aborigine children who were taken from their parents and raised by white families in a social experiment in Australia between 1910 and 1965. It was supposed to help the young people assimilate better, but of course caused a loss of native culture in a whole generation of Aborigine citizens.
0: Ruby and Archie met while they were searching for their birth families. Now the next piece features the unmistakable sound of the instrument called the didgeridoo, though it turns out that's actually the name the European settlers gave it, based on the way they thought it sounded. The Aborigines themselves have 45 different names for it.
1: This band, Outback, was formed by Englishman Martin Craddock and his Oxford mate, Graham Wiggins, who spent 10 years studying the didgeridoo and lived with an Aboriginal group in the Outback. Martin now leads a band called Baka Beyond that's one of our favorites.
0: For Outback, they added a Senegalese percussionist and a French fiddle player, creating a very diverse sound. This instrumental, Cuban Connections, is on their album Dance the Devil Away.

0: an Australian group named after its founder, Ganga Giri, doing the song Ancestors from their album Beats Around the Bush.
1: And they do use program beats and other elements of electronica mixed with traditional instruments like the didgeridoo, the West African talking drum, thumb piano, and a dazzling array of other percussion instruments.
0: They also use tribal dancers in costume for their larger live shows. Their members, two women, three men, come from very different backgrounds, including Peru, Germany, Canada, and Ganga himself, who was born in Port Fairy, Australia.
1: The duo we're going to hear from next, called The Unseen Guest, consists of Australian Declan Murray and Amath Narayan from India. They first met in South India, and they fuse Eastern sounds with Western songwriting.
0: Sandalista is on their album Out There.

0: That's Saganu, or Yearning, by Zulia. She's an expatriate of Russia who emigrated to Australia. She's shared her native Tatar music with people there and learned a lot about the musical traditions of native Australians as well.
1: Australia today is an increasingly diverse country. And New Zealand, too, is experiencing a musical cross-pollination between native Maori artists and those of European descent.
0: They're both major musical crossroads in the Southern Hemisphere. In San Francisco, I'm Rosalie Howard, and along with my co-host, Dan Storper, we'd like to thank our producers, Shane Sharkey, Jacob Edgar, and Claire Frisbee, and our radio relations manager, Angela Huffstetler, and most especially you for joining us on today's journey. We hope to meet up with you in the next port for the Putumayo World Music Hour. Till then, travel safe.
1: And so long. 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
2: That is Manuel de Falla's Fantasia Baetica, as the composer wrote it in 1919 for pianist Arthur Rubinstein. Just over a century later, another Spanish composer did this. Francisco Coll brought out all the flamenco flair when he made this orchestration in 2022. David Afkam has been a huge proponent of Coll's orchestration, touring it all over the world with the Spanish National Orchestra, including the orchestra's debut at the BBC Proms. From APM, American Public Media, this is Performance Today. I'm Valerie Kaler. We've got a performance from Madrid in just about 5 minutes. That music by Manuel de Falla with a coat of many colors on the way with an orchestra of many instruments. Right now, something a bit more intimate. Soprano Fatma Said with guitarist Rafael Aguirre and Falla's song, Your Dark Eyes.

I don't know what it is about your dark eyes that troubles me and thrills me. They're so playful, so alluring. Did God make them to show what heaven is? But they're also full of deceit and disdain. Did God make them to show what hell is? A very rough translation of Your Dark Eyes by Manuel de Falla, Fatma Said, and Rafael Aguirre. From APM, American Public Media, this is Performance Today, taking you to concerts around the world. I'm Valerie Kaler. In 1919, pianist Arthur Rubinstein commissioned Spanish composer Manuel de Falla to write something for him, something challenging, flashy. Falla wrote a fantasy inspired by the music of Andalusia, flamenco with its ferocious guitar strumming and claps and stomps and castanets, and cante hondo, or deep song, a very expressive kind of singing that leans toward grief and longing and agony. In 2022, Spanish composer Francisco Coll created an orchestration. It is huge and lush and, wow, percussion heavy in the best way possible. Here it is with the Spanish National Orchestra led by David Afcam in Madrid, Spain. The Fantasía Bética, the Andalusian Fantasy by Manuel de Falla.

Baetica was what the Romans called Andalusia, the southernmost part of Spain. Manuel de Falla's Fantasía Baetica is a portrait of Spain, from the sounds of crisp flamenco guitar to the sultrier, slinkier, slower dancing of a humid evening, all rhythm and color. David Afkam led the Spanish National Orchestra in that concert recorded live in Madrid. Afkam is a big fan of Francisco Cole's orchestration of the piece and included it on the program when the Spanish National Orchestra made their BBC Proms debut.

0: In a moment, a composer's challenge. New England society and a controlling husband. This is Performance Today from APM.
1: Sure, we all get the blues, but there are so many shades of blue. From Chicago to Texas, Hill Country to the Piedmont. Throw in a dash of country blues, some Americana roots, and stir. 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And when we're not around, the Friends of the Blues have you covered.
0: American composer Amy Beach was born into, honestly, a pretty snooty society. 19th century upper crust New England was all about respectability. If one were to stray too far beyond the boundaries, it was downright scandalous. But Amy Beach was a prodigy and a piano virtuoso. Even more surprisingly, she was a hugely ambitious composer at a time when women of her social class towed the line.

it came to domestic and social roles. You are not going to hear a lot of that Victorian primness in Amy Beach's passionate, colorful writing, though. Here is a splendid example, her theme and variations for flute and string quartet. Five members of the faculty at the Roundtop Festival Institute gave this performance at Festival Concert Hall.

0: The theme and variations for flute and string quartet by Amy Beach. That concert recorded live at the Round Top Festival Institute in Round Top, Texas. Oftentimes, performances at Round Top feature professional players, the faculty, side by side with students, but that one was all pro. Flutist Gretchen Pusch with violinists Chavdar Pereshkovov and Christiana Rodriguez, violist Brett Dubner, and cellist Juliet Herlin all serve as instrumental instructors at the Round Top Festival Institute. Amy Beach was already an established public performer at the age of 18 when she married. Her husband graciously told her he would permit her to continue giving recitals, but stipulated that any money she made would be donated to charity because it was not considered proper in that era for a woman to be any kind of bread earner. Amy Beach did continue to play, but at that point she started to concentrate more on writing music. And it was many years later, after her husband had died, that she wrote that theme and variations for flute and string quartet. In a moment, pianos with a personality. Who knew? This is Performance Today from APM.
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Let's drop in on a concert at Spivey Hall in Morrow, Georgia. Pianist Alexander Malafeyev is sitting in front of a 9-foot Homburg Steinway that he chose for this concert from the options at Spivey Hall. The Steinways of Spivey are nicknamed Clara and Robert, after the famous Schumanns, of course. The pianos may look the same, but according to pianists, they each have their own personality and voice. Robert has an edgier tone, precise response, fairly consistent with other Steinways. Traveling pianists know what they're going to get when they sit down at Robert. Clara is a bit more distinctive. She has a more lyrical voice, and pianists barely have to touch the keys to make her speak. When Spivey Hall acquired Clara in 2012, pianist Leif Ovjansnes described her as heaven to play, one of the best Homburg Steinways he'd ever played. For this concert, Alexander Malafeyev chose Clara's distinctive lyrical voice. Let's hear from his time with the Clara Steinway at Spivey Hall, playing two impromptus by Alexander Scriabin.

two impromptus by Alexander Scriabin, played for us by pianist Alexander Malafeyev, in concert at Spivey Hall in Morrow, Georgia. Our broadcast of that performance was made possible by the Walter and Emily Spivey Foundation. Alexander Malafeyev has become something of a fixture on the European concert scene despite his youth. He is a phenomenal player, remarkably poised, and plays with absolute sensitivity. Malafeyev says he's more comfortable on stage than anywhere else. That is what he most loves in life, playing music and connecting through music with an audience. Hey friends, we have an amazing opportunity to connect through music in person. This coming spring, we are heading to three of the world's premier classical music events, the Dresden and Prague Spring Music Festivals and the Beethoven Festival in Leipzig, which includes performance by pianist Long Long. We will have the opportunity to explore the local art and history. We'll visit the homes of Felix Mendelssohn and the Schumanns, and of course, delicious food, plus the company of fellow music lovers along the way. Space is limited on this intimate group trip. All the details, including the full itinerary, available online at publicradiocustomtravel.org. 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
1: Hey, what's up, y'all? This is Michael Franti here, and you are listening to KRNN right here in Juneau. So thank you for keeping your ears tuned and your hearts open and your smile wide. Peace.

Tchaikovsky wrote a dozen pieces called The Seasons, one for each month. That was pianist Yefim Bronfman playing October's offering, Autumn Song. Bronfman is back with Brahms from Jackson Hole, Wyoming, later this hour. From APM, American Public Media, this is Performance Today. I'm Valerie Kaler. I'm so glad you're here for our musical adventures and discoveries. There's a bank in Canada that was founded in 1985. Only Canadian classical musicians can use it, and it provides loans by application only. It's the Canada Council Musical Instrument Bank. The Musical Instrument Bank has 20 exceptional violins and cellos that were either donated or loaned to its collection. And every 3 years, the bank holds a competition, and Canadian musicians who'd like to borrow an instrument throw their hat in the music ring. Audience members at the 2026

6th Montreal Chamber Music Festival got to hear several of those instruments from the Musical Instrument Bank during a special concert featuring the most recent cohort of recipients. The piece we're about to hear includes violinist Julia Mirzoyev, who plays on an instrument made by Januarius Galliano in 1747. She's joined by violist Sebastian Gonzalez Mora and Philip Chu on piano. They're playing Dumka by Rebecca Clark.

0: Just like the word bagatelle literally means a little trifle, a little nothing, but is almost always associated with a kind of musical composition, a dunka is a little idea, a little notion. But it, too, is mostly associated with a particular kind of music, a dance, a Slavic folk dance. The main characteristics of this folk dance, the dunka, is its abrupt shifts from cheerful to pretty darn gloomy and back again. The overall vibe is bittersweet. English composer Rebecca Clark wrote the dunka we just heard in 1940. Julia Mirzoyev played the violin, Sebastian Gonzalez Mora was on viola, and Philip Chu played piano in concert at the Museum of Fine Arts in Montreal, Quebec, a concert during the Montreal Chamber Music Festival. In a moment, the PT debut of a sizzling wind quintet. This is Performance Today from APM.
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They each had their own exciting musical adventures, like playing with orchestras and performing chamber music all around the world. 2 years ago, it was time to regroup, and they've brought Zariah back to the concert stage with a bang. This past spring, they won the grand prize at the 2026 Fischoff National Chamber Music Competition. I, for one, am so excited for what their future will bring. Let's drop in on a recent concert they gave in Interlaken, Michigan. This is Zariah playing Danza de Mediodía by Arturo Marquez.

0: Mexican composer Arturo Marquez says he's always been enthralled by the music that bubbles out of cafes and dance halls in Mexico. It's been the inspiration for many of his compositions, including the one we just heard. Danza de Mediodía, Noon Dance by Arturo Marquez. We heard it played by a wind quintet called Zaraya at Dendrinos Chapel and Recital Hall in Interlochen, Michigan. A concert put on by the good folks at Interlochen Presents. Zaraya is a vibrant, emerging wind quintet that was founded at the Oberlin Conservatory of Music. In 2026, they became the first woodwind quintet in nearly 30 years to win the grand prize at the Fischhoff National Chamber Music Competition, which is the biggest chamber music competition in the U.S. Zaraya prepared for the competition as a long-distance quintet. At the time, two of their musicians, bassoonist A.J. Newbert and oboist Jameson Hillian, were members of the Charlotte Symphony in Charlotte, North Carolina. And the other three were in graduate school at the Yale School of Music in New Haven, Connecticut. So they were only able to squirrel away a week of intense rehearsal every month or so. They'd meet up and lock themselves in a room for 8 hours at a time. Obviously, their hard work paid off because they won the grand prize at the Fischhoff. But clarinetist Caitlin Pudker says there was an added benefit. She got to spend all that rehearsal time with her best friends. Can't wait to see what these musical pals get up to next. The wind quintet called Zaraya. In a moment, a piano concerto with a lot to unpack. 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
1: 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This week's word comes from Kakahtlat Florence Marks Sheikley. And the word this week is Kichonakat.
2: Kichonakat.
1: That means rainbow. And here's a sentence. It is from the rain that we always see rainbows. Let's hear it again.
2: Kichonakat.
1: Rainbow. Gunashchisht Khune Lance Twitchell, Gold Belt Heritage Foundation, and the University of Alaska, Southeast, for this audio.
3: Kakashat Florence Mark Shakley is Shukach Adi and a child of a Chukanidi man. She grew up on Mark's trail in a family that used Tlingit as the primary language and were involved in teaching and publishing in Tlingit. She has taught the language at all levels and has served as the teacher of teachers in the Juneau area for decades now.
1: Tune in next week for another Tlingit Word of the Week from KTOO.
0: We're about to hear a piano concerto by Johannes Brahms. In part, it's an expression of his conflicted feelings about his dear friends Clara Schumann and Robert Schumann. Brahms was 20 years old and a complete unknown when he met this well-established musical power couple. He absolutely idolized them, and they offered him professional encouragement. He even stayed with them for a while. But the reality of life in their home didn't line up with Brahms' idealized version of the Schumanns. He saw Robert's struggles with mental health, and during an especially turbulent time when Schumann was hospitalized after a suicide attempt, Brahms channeled his rage and fury over his mentor's decline into music, which you hear in the first movement of his concerto. Brahms also had tremendously tender feelings for the Schumanns, especially for Clara. That shows up in the second movement, which Brahms called A Lovely Portrait of Clara Schumann. Let's hear from Brahms' Piano Concerto No. 1. We'll pick it up at the second movement, The Portrait of Clara. Yefim Bronfman at the piano for this performance, recorded live at the Grand Teton Music Festival. Donald Runicles conducts the festival orchestra.

Pianist Yefim Bronfman says there are so many unusual ideas and surprises in the Piano Concerto No. 1 by Brahms that he feels like he's playing new music every time he performs it. He says, quote, "I sometimes take it for granted, but this music is so adventurous and so modern in a way." We just heard the second and third movements of the Piano Concerto No. 1 by Johannes Brahms. Yefim Bronfman at the piano and Donald Runicles led the Grand Teton Music Festival Orchestra. 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
1: Sure, we all get the blues, but there are so many shades of blue. 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

Welcome to Feminine Fusion. I'm your host, Diane Jones. Every week we take a look at women in the classical music world, those who are a part of history and the women who are making history today. These are women who create, perform, and inspire. When we think of classical music, what comes to mind most often are the traditional European influences of the likes of Bach, Beethoven, and Mozart. It's always interesting to hear how different composers around the globe merge their own sense of national identity with the tradition of Western classical music. So let's head to the Southern Hemisphere. For the next hour, we'll be traveling to South America, Africa, Australia, and New Zealand. I hope you enjoy these works as we listen together. Born in Sao Paulo, Brazil, pianist and composer Adelaide Pereira da Silva was one of the founders of the Brazilian Pro Música Society. She composed a number of works based on Brazilian folk themes. Her Suite No. 2 for piano is a perfect example, embracing a wide range of Brazilian musical genres and rhythms. So we'll start our southern sojourn by listening to some of this suite, performed by pianist Luciana Soares.

Pianist Rebecca Omordia is on a mission to bring African classical repertoire to global audiences. She founded the world's first ever African concert series in London, and she's performed for the Cape Town Concert Series and as soloist with the Johannesburg Philharmonic. The Nigerian newspaper The Guardian described her as, quote, the pianist who cast a spell on Lagos. Here is the world premiere recording of Ayo Bankole's Nigerian suite from Rebecca Omordia's release, Ekele.

In the Igbo language of Nigeria, Ekele means thanks or gratitude. It's the title of this CD from British-Nigerian pianist Rebecca Omordia. We heard her performance of Ayo Bankole's Nigerian Suite. Composer Claire Loveday has lived in Johannesburg, South Africa, all of her life. Much of her music works to convey the complications of life in a post-colonial society. She's been praised for her innovations in interdisciplinary and collaborative work, and this piece is one of those collaborations. 8+1 is her third work, composed for the Ensemble Reconcile. It was inspired by a walk through downtown Johannesburg, with its crowded sidewalks, shouting vendors, and loud honking taxis. In the midst of all this chaos, she finds peace and fragility. Let's walk through Johannesburg with Ensemble Reconcile as they perform Claire Loveday's 8+1.

8+1 from South African composer Claire Loveday, performed by Ensemble Reconcile. We'll travel to Australia now to hear from composer Elizabeth Yunan. Her violin solo, Your Heart Dreams of Spring, appeared on Jennifer Coe's Grammy Award-winning album, Alone Together. Yunan is also the composer for the acclaimed podcast, Lost Women of Science. After graduating from the Sydney Conservatorium of Music, she also graduated from the Curtis Institute of Music in Philadelphia, becoming the first Australian composer ever admitted to Curtis in its nearly 100-year history. This is The Fertile Crescent, a work by Elizabeth Yunan commissioned as part of the ABC Classic and ABC Jazz Composer Commissioning Fund. Performing is duo Croissants and Whiskey.

0: Croissants and Whiskey. Those were our performers for The Fertile Crescent from Australian composer Elizabeth Yunan.
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0: Next on Feminine Fusion, we'll hop over to New Zealand for two more works. The first was composed by Dame Gillian Whitehead. Before we go any further, let me apologize in advance for any poor pronunciations of the indigenous terms from her biography. However, I want to ensure that I recognize her heritage and inspiration, so I'll do my best. Born and educated in Aotearoa, Gillian Whitehead is of Ngāi Te Rangi and Tuhoe descent. She lived and worked as a freelance composer in Europe and Australia for 15 years, then taught at the Sydney Conservatorium during the 1980s, before returning to Aotearoa to resume her career as a freelance composer. Her music, written for orchestral, vocal, choral, chamber, operatic, and solo forces, sometimes involves the taonga puoro, te reo Maori, or directed improvisation. In 2018, she became an icon of the Arts Foundation of New Zealand, and in 2021 received a Ngātohu Ata Kingi Ihaka Sir Kingi Ihaka Award, recognizing her lifetime contribution to Ngātau Māori. Her work Ipu is a story told in Te Reo Māori and includes a number of Māori instruments in the performance. Here are excerpts from Ipu by Gillian Whitehead, performed by Richard Nuns, Taongo Puoru, Tunjia Baker, narration, Judy Bailey, piano, and Georg Peterson, cello.

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excerpts from Ipu by Dame Gillian Whitehead. We heard Richard Nunes, Tungia Baker, Judy Bailey, and Georg Pedersen. Our next New Zealand composer is Selena Fisher. Fisher is an award-winning composer whose works are frequently performed worldwide. She became the youngest ever recipient of the Sounds Contemporary Award in 2016 for her orchestral work Rain Phase, and in 2017 for her string quartet Torino, Echoes on Putorino Improvisations by Rob Thorne. Her highly evocative music draws on her background as a multi-instrumentalist, her mixed Japanese heritage, and a passion for collaboration. Selena particularly enjoys collaborating with other artists, ceramicists, poets, filmmakers, as well as practitioners of Taonga Puoru, traditional Maori musical instruments often referred to as singing treasures. Her work, titled Hikari, meaning light, brightness, or radiance, leans into the violin's natural resonance and brilliance. Its musical language integrates the instrument's expressive warmth and lyricism with more transparent timbres in a constant search for light. This is violinist Alexi Kenny with Hikari by Selena Fisher.

From the CD Shifting Ground, we heard Hikari by Selena Fisher, with Alexi Kenny performing. We come full circle now, returning to Brazil, and another performance from Luciana Suarez. From composer Clarissa Leci, here is music from her suite Nordestina, depicting scenes commonly associated with northeastern Brazil.

0: to where we started, to Brazil, the northeast of Brazil, with the sweet nordestina of Carice Leite. Pianist Luciana Soares performed. And that wraps up our trip to the Southern Hemisphere today. Thank you so much for listening. I'm Diane Jones, inviting you to join me again next time for another episode of Feminine Fusion. More about this and other episodes of Feminine Fusion is available at femininefusionmusic.wordpress.com. 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Feminine Fusion has been honored for excellence by the National Endowment for the Arts.
1: 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This week's word comes from Kakahtlat Florence Marks Sheikley. And the word this week is Kitch-on-a-got.
2: Kitch-on-a-got.
1: That means rainbow. And here's a sentence. It is from the rain that we always see rainbows. Let's hear it again.
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3: Kakashat Florence Mark Shakely is Shukach Adi and a child of a Chukanidi man. She grew up on Mark's trail in a family that used Tlingit as the primary language and were involved in teaching and publishing in Tlingit. She has taught the language at all levels and has served as the teacher of teachers in the Juneau area for decades now.
1: Tune in next week for another Tlingit Word of the Week from KTOO.

From the Say Magazine studios in Bradenton, Florida, welcome to Indigenous in Music. I'm your host, Larry Kay, from the Omaha Nation. Music has the power to preserve culture, inspire healing, and bring people together. And today's guest embodies all three. Danita Large has built an impressive career with heartfelt songwriting, powerful vocals, and performances. Her latest release, The Ancestors, is one of her most personal and ambitious projects yet. She'll be in our spotlight in about 30 minutes. So until then, let's get ready and start spinning you the best of tunes from our Indigenous musicians. Your two-hour musical journey starts now. All right, let's get it started. You ready? Let's hook you up now with music from our guest, Danita Large. This is Lip Service.